Some psychedelic new music from Ed O'Brien of Radiohead on Out of the Box. That's from his new solo album, Blue Morpho, and a song called Teachers. We heard Caroline Rose before that with her new single, Yip Yip Yow, a song that she's been performing for over 10 years now in concert, and she's finally recorded a version of it. And Eels started off that set. Mark Oliver Everett is the guy who's recorded under that name since the 90s, and his new song is called Cap in Hand. I'm Paul Shagrew, and here's that new collaboration between the indie bands Panda Bear and Sonic Boom. It's called A Question of When on Out of the Box.

That's a new song from Lucy Dacus on Out of the Box. She's had it out for a little over a month now and has just released the video for the song Planting Tomatoes. We heard Death Cab for Cutie before that from I Built You a Tower, a former album of the week here, and a song called Stone Over Water. And Panda Bear and Sonic Boom started off that set with a great new song called A Question of When. They'll be releasing their new collaboration this month, and they're only putting it out on cassette, CD, and vinyl. No internet or online version of the album will be released. I'm Paul Chagrou, and here's a new one from the longtime reggae band Soja. They've just released this song called Highway on Out of the Box.

A great new song there from the indie band called Ian Sweet on Out of the Box. Interesting to note that the lead singer's name is Jillian Redman, and they're coming out with their new album with that song later this month. We heard Modest Mouse before that with Life's a Dream, a song from their new album, An Eraser and a Maze. And Soja started off that set. Soldiers of Jah Army will be releasing their new album soon, and that was a song from it called Highway. I'm Paul Shagru, and all this week I've been featuring the new album by Margot Price called Days of Unrest as the album of the week. It's mostly cover songs, and she does a great version of the old Charlie Daniels song here, but she changes the title to it, you might notice. Here's Long-Haired Country Girl on Out of the Box.

That's a new song from the Hampton Roads band Mortimer Rex on Out of the Box. Joel English, who's recorded a couple of albums under his own name, has gotten together with his brother James to form this new band, and they've just released their debut album. That was a song from it called Remedy. We also heard Brandi Carlile with her latest song called Life on the Run. She is going to do a quick follow-up to the album she released just last year, a new one coming from her pretty soon. We heard Old Crow Medicine Show doing a song from their latest release called Union Made. It features a lot of collaborations, and that was Evan Felker joining them on the song called Revolution Now. And Margo Price started off that set with her version of the Charlie Daniels song Long-Haired Country Girl. Yeah, she changed the title to it, obviously, and it's one of the many covers on her new album called Days of Unrest that I'm featuring as the album of the week. I'm Paul Shagru. I've got time for one more set, and I'll go out playing the blues, some rockin' blues here. This first one comes from Delta Generators. It's called Poker Face on Out of the Box.

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1: Don't mention it. That's Ruthie Foster finishing up Out of the Box tonight. She's a blues artist who's been around since the late 90s. Her last album actually won the Grammy Award for Best Blues Album of the Year. It was called Mileage, and she's about to follow that up with a new one called Just Say Yes, and that was Thank You. We heard a new one from Chris O'Leary. His latest album is called Blue Collar. It's just come out. And that was Daddy Was a Wolfman. And Delta Generators started off that set with a great new song called Poker Face from their new album. And that's going to do it for me, Paul Shagrew. Thanks for listening tonight. Talk to you again tomorrow night at 7 with plenty more new rock, Americana, and blues. 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
3: 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I'm Randy Berner, and this is Album Rock on the G-Man Radio Network.

the godfather of all jam band players, Jerry Garcia, playing his side gig, the Jerry Garcia Band, covering the Miracles, and I second that emotion. The Ramones before that with Blitzkrieg Bop. I have no evidence that the Ramones knew what the Blitzkrieg was when they recorded that tune. A rare kind of partial instrumental from Paul McCartney, A Study in Rhythm from McCartney 3, Long-Tailed Winter Bird, and the title tune from Bruce Springsteen's 2020 album called Letter to You. That was an album that marked the return of the E Street Band after a six-year hiatus. Welcome to Wednesday. Album Rock is the name of the game, and my name is Randy Berner. 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Just ahead, a track from Leon Russell. We have a little something from the Allman Brothers Band. The Band, along with Van Morrison, performing at the Last Waltz, and all of it after this one from Tom Petty on G-Man Radio.

Leon Russell, a track from a collection that he put out in 1998 called Retrospective. The Allman Brothers, looking for someone to run with. The band, with help from Van Morrison. Just ahead, Little ZZ Top, the Divinyls, covering an old tune from the Syndicate of Sound. But we'll get back into it once again with the Counting Crows on G-Man Radio.

Rumors spreading round, United takes his time. Right to shack outside the games. And you know what I'm talking about. Just let me know if you wanna go to that home out on the range. They got a lot of nice girls.

put the topper on hour one. We're going to stay in Texas with Billy Gibbons. He will move from ZZ Top to the Fabulous Thunderbirds. This is Payback Time. And then a little treat, Ray Davies doing the old Kinks hit, You Really Got Me, with his friends in Metallica on the G-Man Radio Network.

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1: A while ago, I decided I wouldn't go to a rock show if I didn't have a seat. If you're like me, maybe we can share some space right here. This is Album Rock on the G-Man Radio Network.

Starting off hour number two with the Foo Fighters and Shame Shame. Then we heard an independent band called Snail Mail, led by a young singer-songwriter named Lindsay Jordan. The tune was Valentine. Tom Morello put out an album in 2021 called The Atlas Underground Fire and continued the fire image with Highway to Hell, helped out there by Bruce Springsteen and Eddie Vedder. I think Bruce covered that song, especially on his trips to Australia. Blue Oyster Cult rode the hot rails to hell. Apparently we're all going to hell. Seems to be a theme here. Lastly, Cream from Disraeli Gears in A World of Pain, which would, of course, follow from being in hell. And there you have it, the point. This is Album Rock. We are glad you found us here at G-Man Radio at gmanradionetwork.com and Alt Radio, WHRV 89.5 HD2. And online at altradio.org. I am Randy Berner, your record selector and pronouncer. In the next set, you and I can look forward to Bob Dylan, Roger McGuinn, with a few of the birds with him. Phil Collins will be here. Styx also will be by. And this one that I have not heard in a while, Leslie West and Mountain on G-Man.

'Twas in another lifetime, one of toil and blood, when blackness was a virtue, the road was full of mud. I came in from the wilderness, a creature void of form. Come in, she said, I'll give you shelter from the storm. And if I pass this way again, you can rest assured I'll always do my best for her, on that I give my word. In a world of steel-eyed death and men who are fighting to be warm, come in, she said, I'll give ya shelter from the storm. Not a word was spoke between us, there was a little risk involved. Everything up to that point had been left unresolved. Try imagining a place where it's always safe and warm. 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

Bob Dylan, seeking shelter from the storm and leaving blood on the tracks. Seeking shelter is good advice for all of us at this moment. Roger McGuinn, Gene Clark, and Chris Hillman teamed up again in 1979. We heard Backstage Pass. Phil Collins from Face Value. Styx did Midnight Ride and Mountain, all back there amongst the digits. Coming up, both the Steve Miller Band and Graham Nash and David Crosby offer the same advice, take the money and run. Just after Eric Clapton and Steve Winwood, they teamed up again in 2009 at Madison Square Garden. This is G-Man Radio.

Always like to mark the end of the show with my heartfelt thanks to you for tuning in, as well as a great old 45. We're going to go with a band that came to us in 1972 by way of Ithaca, New York, and Paris, France. This is King Harvest on G-Man Radio.

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Then I'm gonna get a guitar and start a rock and roll band. 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

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'Cause then I'm

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He said, "Buddy, when you're dead, you're a dead peckerhead." I hope to prove him wrong, that is, when I get to heaven, 'cause I'm going to have

The program is album rock, a decidedly large category, but it's my job to make it interesting. I'm Randy Berner from the G-Man Radio Network, and you can hear the program on Alt Radio Wednesday nights at 9. Artists you know, tunes you may not have heard in a while. 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

0: You know you can feel it when you stumble upon a great song or a band or a voice that just sounds so good. It's like there's an invisible connection between the instrument, the player, and you. There's nothing else like it and nowhere else to hear it. And that's why Alt Radios so powerfully enriches the lives of so many people. 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

when I'm sleeping. The song is a man and a woman and everything else. It's been years since I found it. I still go where it pounded.

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I'd like to take a minute of your time. I can't hold my tongue any longer. I've got to speak my mind. And what I have to say to you won't be a happy, pleasant, or kind. You're a mean and evil woman. You're nasty, mean and rude, inconsiderate, wicked and cruel.

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At least I heard your bluebird say. 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Time is an enemy. I know you're long gone. I guess it must be up to me. If I'd have thought about it, I never'd have done it. I guess I would have let it slide. If I'd have lived my life by what others were thinking, the heart inside me would have died. I was a bit too stubborn to ever be governed by enforced insanity. Someone had to reach for the rising star. 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

unexpectable, emotional, illogical, sensational. Little sister gotta take her medicine. Baby brother gonna do it all again. Running fast but cannot catch the bus.

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1: Bridget Calls Me Baby broke out of the Chicago indie rock scene with comparisons to the Smiths, while frontman Wes Levins was being compared to Roy Orbison. It makes for one heck of a first impression. On their sophomore album, Irreversible, the band aims to show off just as much substance as style. That's what makes it harder. Recorded mostly live, capturing that energy they've built up on the road, Levins says this record is their most open and vulnerable yet. Coming up, a mini concert with Bridget Calls Me Baby, recorded live in studio. And later in the hour, the best dressed duo at this year's World Cup.

Yeah, we've got a fashion dispatch for you, along with plenty of music. I'm Kaleo. This is World Cafe. I was spending some time on the advice subreddit earlier, and someone had a big question. How do you ask for flowers without asking for flowers? Someone had an answer. Hey, if you want flowers, buy yourself flowers. If that's not an option, just play this song for the person you want to get you flowers. It's Kathleen Edwards.

From NPR, this is World Cafe. Hey, I'm Kaleo. Today, we welcome back Chicago's Bridget Calls Me Baby. Their sophomore album, Irreversible, arrived this past March, and it's a more immediate and vulnerable affair. For one, the record was mostly recorded live. It's the group flexing their extensive touring muscles. And then you've got frontman Wes Levins, who says these songs are his most honest yet, reflecting a point where he no longer feels the need to hold anything back. Our mini concert with Bridget Calls Me Baby kicks off with a new song from Irreversible. Here's Slumber Party, taped live in studio on World Cafe.

That is Bridget Calls Me Baby, Chicago indie rock band taped live in studio. The song, These Acts of Which We're Designed. It is from their sophomore album, Irreversible. Huge thanks to Bridget Calls Me Baby. We're back in a minute with more World Cafe.

Welcome back. It's World Cafe. I'm Kaleo, and Depeche Mode attended the World Cup here in the United States. Dave Gahan and Martin Gore showed up to watch the England match against DR Congo. Provided quite the sight, seeing a sea of red and blue, and then dead center, two guys all dressed in black. But hey, that's why they're Depeche Mode and we're not. Try walking in their shoes.

You know, maybe when Bruce was younger, he would actually go out and race in the street. These days, he'd just tell a really great story about that one time he thought about drag racing. You know, he didn't want to lose his NHRA membership. Bruce Springsteen, Racing in the Streets from 1978's Darkness on the Edge of Town. We're back in a minute with a few more songs to wrap this sucker up here on World Cafe.

You're listening to World Cafe, and Nicole Atkins' new album is out on Chris Isaak's label. He even makes an appearance on the new album, Drama. It's out September 18th, and here is the first single. Nicole says, "I'm still in love with the sound of heartache. It gets me like no other." The song is called When the Night Falls. It's Nicole Atkins.

0: From Hank to Hendrix, it's Neil Young putting the wraps on this edition of The Cafe. Young saw a little bit of himself in both Hank and Hendrix with blues and country. And that puts the wraps on this edition of The Cafe. Feels like a keeper? Hey, Will, please keep this episode. And if you would like more World Cafe, check out our podcast, World Cafe Words and Music, wherever you get your podcasts. I'm Stephen Kaleo. This has been World Cafe from NPR.
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0: Step right up, come right in, and spend some time on World Cafe, because I have the new song from Phoebe Bridgers. 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
0: That's coming up today on World Cafe. Got an Occam's razor

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0: That's coming up today on World Cafe. Got an Occam's razor situation for you here. Two of Bob Dylan's guitarists have quit his live band, and people are like, what's going on? They've been on the road for the better part of 5 years. That's what's going on. The Rough and Rowdy Ways tour started in November of 2021. Sometimes you just need a break. Bob Dylan still having the time of his life, though. He gets us going on the cafe.

Welcome one, welcome all. I'm Stephen Kaleo. It's World Cafe, and Phoebe Bridgers is back. You got to say it like that with that kind of enthusiasm. First solo record in 6 years. The follow-up to Punisher is called Lost Weekend. It is due out August 14th. Not a lot of information on the record yet, but I'm sure we'll hear more about it. And I've got a song for you about lost boys who always seem to find their way back to Phoebe Bridgers. It's called Lost Boys.

It's Wilco off of 1999 Summer Teeth, Can't Stand It. And Alex G with Runner. He's out on tour with Phoebe Bridgers for the Lost Tour, a tour that will notably be phone free. You'll have to keep those tucked away, which is great for people who like seeing small folks in the distance rather than rectangle shaped white lights. It's a trade off, you know? We're back in a minute with more World Cafe.

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And this one gets a lot of play because it's one of our favorites. Norah Jones, around the release of her epic debut album, Come Away With Me, stopped by the cafe and gave us a live performance we wouldn't forget. 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

that voice feels familiar, you've heard it before, that is Mark Cohen, he of Walking in Memphis fame. 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Waterboys now from 1984's A Pagan Place, All the Things She Gave Me.

See, you can't trust yourself, so you got to tell the other person, no, don't be interested. It's Julia Jacklin, new music called Get Away From Me, I Think I'll Love You Soon. Her new album is called The Gem. It is due out September 25th on 4AD Records. Got a few more songs to go, including the latest from Kevin Morby, when we get back to World Cafe.

Ooh, long song set to close out today's World Cafe. Nice change of pace. And this 8 minute and six song opener is from Kevin Morby, title track to his latest album. He'll be on World Cafe talking about it very soon. Here is Little Wide Open. It's Kevin Morby.

0: I've got a couple of friends like that. Fountains of sorrow. Jackson Brown putting, I know I should probably talk to them about that. Set better boundaries. Jackson Brown putting the wraps on this edition of The Cafe. Hey, thank you so much for listening. We couldn't do this without your support and the support of the public radio station you are listening to right now. We make this show from a public radio station ourselves at WXPN at the University of Pennsylvania in Philadelphia. So glad to do it, and we will do it again real soon. I'm Stephen Kaleo. Catch you on the next World Cafe from NPR.
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asking. I kept assiduously asking if anyone was there. And whatever you were selling, I would have tried to pay what you were asking. I would have tried to pay what you

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1: Just when you think you've heard it all, there's Out of the Box. I'm Paul Shagru, playing all new rock, Americana, and blues, and I always front-load the show with the newest releases, so we're going to premiere some brand new songs during the first set tonight. One of them comes from Will Sheff, the longtime leader of Ockerville River. He's going to be releasing a solo album called Extra Mile tomorrow, and I'll play you a song from it called Ancient Tourist. We'll also hear from the longtime indie band Air Traffic Controller. See No Evil will be the name of their next album, and I'll play you a song from it called Going, Going, Gone. And we'll start off the show with a great new collaboration between the longtime Irish indie band Snow Patrol and Kylie Minogue, the techno artist. It's a song called These Alarms, and it starts off the music tonight on Out of the Box.

That's a new song from Will Sheff on Out of the Box. He's the leader of the longtime indie band Ockerville River and is releasing his second solo album tomorrow. The album will be called Extra Mile, and that was Ancient Tourist. We heard from the indie band Air Traffic Controller before that with Going, Going, Gone. That'll be on their next album. And I just got in a new collaboration between Snow Patrol and Kylie Minogue that started off the show today. It was called These Alarms. I'm Paul Shagru, and here's a whole set of some more new songs that are about to be released on albums tomorrow. And we'll start with the Rolling Stones, whose new one, Foreign Tongues, comes out on Friday. Here's Jealous Lover from the Stones on Out of the Box.

You're listening to Out of the Box, the show that keeps you up to date on when all the great new albums are coming out. And there's a whole set of songs from albums due out in stores tomorrow. Alison Russell's new one will be called In the Hour of Chaos, and that was Rainbows. We heard from Jack White and the Frozen Charlotte album due out tomorrow. That was G.O.D. and the Broken Ribs. And the Rolling Stones' highly anticipated new release called Foreign Tongue comes out tomorrow, and that was a song that features Steve Winwood doing keyboards called Jealous Lover. I'm Paul Shagrew, and I'm going to play you a set of songs from our own backyard now, some local recordings, and we'll start it up with Jim Bullitt, who's really on a roll. He's releasing a song every month this year, and his new one is called Change in the Weather on Out of the Box.

proving that there really is something in the water around here. That's a whole set of local recordings on Out of the Box. That one by the Virginia Beach band Turnover. Their new release is called Down on Earth, and that was Nightjar. We heard Alana Springsteen. She has just released her second album after having a lot of success with her debut a few years back. That was a song called Same God. And Jim Bullitt started off that set with a song that has kind of a political bent to it, you might say, called Change in the Weather. I'm Paul Shagrew, and here's a great new collaboration between Weezer and Wednesday. It's called We Might As Well on Out of the Box.

Okay, we are rocking now on Out of the Box. That is Violet Grohl. When it comes to her, the leaf doesn't fall far from the tree. She is, after all, Dave Grohl of Foo Fighters' daughter. And she's just released her debut album. That was a song from it called Bug in the Cake. We heard the Afghan Whigs, a longtime indie band, has a new album coming out soon. And that was Jungle Rue. And I started off that set with Weezer, collaborating with Wednesday's Carly Hartzman on the song called We Might As Well. I'm Paul Shagrew, and here's a new one from Pete Yorn. He's getting ready to come out with a new album, and the first song we're hearing from it is called All the Beauty on Out of the Box.

Kevin Morby with a great new song from his album Little Wide Open. That's called 100,000 on Out of the Box. We also heard from Bleachers and the former album of the week here called Everyone for 10 Minutes. That was We Should Talk. And Pete Yorn started off that set with All the Beauty, a song that's going to be on his next album. I'm Paul Shagru. 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I'm featuring the new one by Margot Price, which is made up mostly of cover songs. And here's her version of a Woody Guthrie song that's very relevant to today. It's called Deportee, Margot Price on Out of the Box.